excited because every Thursday from now on, we are sending you to another city to go see a artist live, hotel, airfare, all the things. And right now, if you want to see Noah Kahan in Denver, all the things included, Chicago, C-H-I-C-A-G-O, Chicago. 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There's

I think now, becoming parents, we need to remix this song, okay? And we need to say, I want you to leave, 'cause the kids are asleep, and it's 8:30, and I really want to go to bed. Why don't our friends ever get the hint, like, okay, it's time to go? No, you really

I was one of the very lucky few to have gone to Treasure Island Music Festival. Do you guys remember when they used to do that back in the day? Oh my gosh, an Outkast performed, okay? I knew they performed. I couldn't tell you exactly what happened. Hey, just know it was a good old time. Yes.

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1: Hola, my children. ¿Cómo están? ¿Cómo estamos?
0: I was going to tell them, I was inviting them to come to our JCPenney Mother's Day event this Saturday. It's going to be at the one in Eastridge Mall from 1 to 5 el sábado, this Saturday. And it's free. Diles que vengan.
1: ¿Pero vamos a bailar?
0: Of course, mami.
1: Ah, no, a ver, dime, pues, ¿qué es lo que hay? 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
0: Okay, I was about to say, what are we saying there? No, the radio station's going to be there. Va a tocar música. We're going to have contests. And it's all free, okay? So bring your moms. Let's have a good time.
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Babies had their spring concert at their preschool today, and we got it, like, parents, whenever we see our kids up there on stage, we're like, oh my gosh, our kids are stars. Why did I cry like they just won a Grammy? You know what I mean? It's Shan, Mix 106.5. I'm so proud of you, too.

0: Rain me in, Sam Fender and Olivia Dean here first on Mix 106.5. Feliz lunes, martes, miércoles, jueves, Thursday, over, hova. Let's remind everybody, mama, to come through to our Mother's Day event at JCPenney Eastridge.
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0: Oh my gosh. This Saturday from 1 to 5, we will be there for our Shades by Shan makeup line, giving away some Mama Berries awards to deserving single parents. And it's all free. We also have like a cute little bouquet making station. Y con esta cancioncita, we're going to go. Okay, mom? Because we party in the USA.
1: Afloja, mija. 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

0: All right, show is done for the day. Remember, you can find all kinds of content, not just stuff that we did on air, but stuff that we also did behind the scenes on our Instagram, at Brooke and Jeffrey, which is run by our genius digital producer, Jake.
1: Yeah, he is brilliant,
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2: Let's just end the show.
0: I'm trying.
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2: I'm very uncomfortable.
0: Well, that's it for the day. Thank you for listening. 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

It's Friday. Yes. And you deserve a little something special in your life. Like two tickets to see Olivia Rodrigo in December. 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

I saw a guy in social media yesterday talking about how Mother's Day is in the wrong time of the year. It's like when all the end of school activities are happening, baseball or Little League and softball season are wrapping up. You got graduation going on and summer plans to be made. We should move it. 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

hear someone slowly realizing they trusted the wrong person? Yeah, that's a phone tap. 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Mix

Oh, you haven't gotten mom anything yet? And Mother's Day is like basically a day and a half away? Don't stress. Gift card to get a massage. Little spa treatment. There you go. You can print that thing out, put it in a card. You're good to go. Just go to CVS, get a card, put it in there. You're done.

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0: like to add Disneyland to your summertime plans. Hopefully you were listening to Brooke and Jeffrey this morning. They let you know when the secret password is going to be said today. When you hear it, text it back and you could be off to Disneyland.
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Experts are saying that beer prices are going to rise maybe as much as 25% over the summertime because glass bottle supplies are tightening. So go to the store, go to Costco, get yourself all the beer.

0: cashier right in front of his date. He thinks we're going to be on his side when he explains why. 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

for Memorial Day weekend. First of all, it's going to be expensive because gas. Second of all, this needs to be on your official playlist because it's excellent road trip music. It's Tame Impala, Dracula.

Summertime is basically here. I know this weekend my wife and I are going to go over our plans for the summer, make sure everything's all settled. Wouldn't you like to add Disneyland to your summer itinerary? Hopefully you were listening to Brooke and Jeffrey at 8:30 this morning, because they let you know when the secret password is going to be said. When you hear it, text it back and you could be off to Disneyland.

I'm Mark Acton. Thanks for hanging with me this week. I've had a ton of fun. I hope you did too. Have a fantastic Mother's Day. If you are a mom, you are the absolute best. Enjoy your weekend and just relax.

So if you could hear one song right now while you're eating lunch, what would it be? Go ahead, send it to me. Text it, 408-516-1065.

So easy to fall in love, I guess. But you know what's easy? Winning Disney tickets. Because this morning at 8:30, Brooke and Jeffrey told you exactly what time to listen today to win yours.

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You know, wouldn't it be nice if your boss actually got you? Like, treat you like a human instead of another email in the inbox? I'm telling you, that goes a long way, right?

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band that puts Pussycat Dolls had to cancel more shows. I mean, at this point, their reunion tours starting to feel like, you know, that friend who says, I'm 5 minutes away and still isn't there an hour later.

So my mom's in LA, so I won't see her for Mother's Day this weekend. But don't worry, because I already sent her her favorite edible arrangement. Listen, fruit covered in chocolate. That's basically I love you with a delivery fee.

0: right in front of his date. He thinks we're going to be on his side when he explains why. We'll see. Monday morning, 7:30 with Brooke and Jeffrey in the morning. Back to J-Love and more feel-good variety, finally.
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All right, Shan is up next, and happy Mother's Day to Shan and all the moms out there this weekend. And hopefully, you'll get at least one day without hearing, Mom, every 5 minutes.

How amazing would it be if you got to go home and tell your kids that you won tickets to Disneyland? If you listen to Brooke and Jeffrey at 8:30 in the morning, you would know what time to listen because I will be giving them away during my show. Who's going to win them? I hope it's you. Let's win you Parent of the Year.

I gotta give it up to my cousin Carlitos, because back in the day, he learned every single lyric from the first Eminem album. And I'm telling you, he did not just listen to it. He studied.

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Oh, it's Friday. We are feeling great, okay? We are have all the vibes. We are not sad about anything, respectfully. And Mama will be drinking a margarita tonight.

Este fin de semana, Saturday, we're doing an event for Mother's Day at JCPenney for Shades by Shan. We're doing a free pop-up. We're going to do a bouquet-making station. We're going to have the radio station there giving away concert tickets tomorrow at the JCPenney Eastridge from 1 to 5. So, si quieren venir, if you want to bring your mom or your girlfriends, we will be there. Vénganse.

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¿Tiene frío? 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

0: Otto is coming to the Bay, and I'm telling you, those whistle tones, she could be hitting those, like, and it's not even, she's not even fazed by it.
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I saw a car license plate today that said K-pop rocks. 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This one's for you, VW Atlas. Go get 'em.

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weekend, and I'm hosting an event tomorrow at the JCPenney Eastridge for my makeup line, Shades by Shan. It's gonna be super cute. We're gonna have Mix 106.5 there, giving away concert tickets. 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It's all free, so come through 1 to 5 p.m. tomorrow. 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